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1: Mail-in voting has been in the news a lot lately, and that may have created some confusion. So who qualifies in Texas, and how do you cast a ballot by mail? Plus, some important deadlines for voters ahead of the midterm elections. I'm Angela Kocherga. We'll also have the latest on the ICE shooting in Austin and the other big news across the state on the next Texas Standard.
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3: Morning Edition from NPR is made possible in part by Mary Sherwood and Ron George, who support news and informational programs on KEDT-FM for the communities of the Coastal Bend. 6:43 and a good morning, South Texas. I'm Rob Boskamp. We have your South Texas news on its way, but first, let's take a quick look at the weather as you get ready for another morning. Partly cloudy skies here in Corpus Christi, foggy conditions in the Victoria area, and clear skies if you're listening from the Rio Grande Valley right now. We're expecting sunrise at about between 7:15 and 7:20, depending on your listening area. And later today, we'll have a mix of sun and clouds with highs returning to the 90s. Going to feel warmer than that with the humidity. So stay hydrated and stay right here in your community on station. As we said, South Texas News on its way next on Morning Edition. 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
1: Mail-in voting has been in the news a lot lately, and that may have created some confusion. So who qualifies in Texas, and how do you cast a ballot by mail? Plus, some important deadlines for voters ahead of the midterm elections. I'm Angela Kocherga. We'll also have the latest on the ICE shooting in Austin and the other big news across the state on the next Texas Standard.
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3: 8:43 on this Wednesday, and good morning, South Texas. I'm Rob Boskamp. The sun is shining here in South Texas, hidden behind some cloud cover here in Corpus Christi. Meanwhile, skies are clear in the Rio Grande Valley, and looks like that fog is still continuing in the Victoria area. Right now, temperatures across the region in the lower 80s. They are starting to climb slowly, and by this afternoon, we will see highs in the 90s. Going to be all over the place from 94 in Corpus Christi to 98 in Victoria. And with humidity, it's going to feel even warmer than that, so be sure to stay hydrated. And later this week, we take a trip back in time to the best of rock and roll's golden age on classic tracks. Danny Conley is your host on a fun two-hour trip with some of the greatest rock and roll hits of all time. 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Keep it here. We got Stardate headed your way next and more South Texas news.
4: The Supreme Court starts a new term after a string of conservative rulings that reversed course on abortion, civil rights, and more. 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
1: 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I'm Valerie Kaler. Like any good love story, this music has a huge range of emotion. Moments of tenderness, moments of passion, moments of fear and frustration, too. And then a climactic scene of tearful confession that leads to an ending of forgiveness and compassion. All of these emotions shared without saying a single word. It's a piece called Verklärte Nacht, Transfigured Night, written by Arnold Schoenberg. We've got an intimate performance on the way from a concert in Brainerd, Minnesota. That's coming up later in this hour of PT.